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God knows you are wild child, beautiful child, I need your help. 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Dinner wasn't ruined cause you never got the pick. I know that everybody tell me that I'm sick cause

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That's when I knew that your heart was scarring. 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Like, wait, babe,

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1: 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I got a funky, funky vibe.
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2: Let me work it. Let me work it.